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1: If you could go anywhere, where would you go? If you could do anything, what would you do? If you could choose anyone, who would you choose? If you could go anywhere, where would you go? You. If you could do anything, what would you do?

I'm glad I had those times with you. Made up for what we both went through. And it was so great hugging you. In those last days of you, I helped you but